Here's a Black Sabbath song I remember hearing on the tape. Because actually, you look at the Gulf of Saint-Tropez, you can see the buildings of Saint-Tropez in the distance.

And here come two songs, a Hawkwind classic and a Focus classic, which will have certainly got some air, plenty of play in the 2 weeks. So Hawkwind, Master of the Universe from 1971.

Okay, we got some more of the songs that were being played back and forth and down in the caravan. We got another track from Physical Graffiti, Led Zeppelin's Kashmir, followed by Black Sabbath from We Sold Our Souls for Rock and Roll, Children of the Grave.

You're tuned to Run Radio, and this is Jeff's Decade Show. And tonight's theme is the 50th anniversary of a road trip the family made for a family holiday, and all the way from Surrey to Saint-Tropez, basically. And amazing time.

ah, ah, ah.

The first record I heard after seeing the Mediterranean the first time was this by Fleetwood Mac, Peter Green's Fleetwood Mac. It's called Dragonfly from 1971.

Okay, the next song I'm going to play is Fleetwood Mac's Oh Well, Parts 1 and 2. And that has so many memories that stirs up, such as the sight of Chateau in Chateau Country coming out the morning mist on a Saturday morning. And, it was Saturday or Sunday, one or the other. And also, there were these guys jumping out of an aeroplane, presumably from the army, whatever. But it was quite an interesting sight. Somewhere in central France, that was. So this is Fleetwood Mac, Oh Well, Parts 1 and 2.

0: Memories of the Stars coming out over the Estoril after a storm. Beautiful music there. Three French language songs that I do recall hearing on the radio during travelling and being there. And some three excellent ones. So Juliet Gréco, Petula Clark and Serge Gainsbourg and Jane Birkin as follows.
1: J'avoue, j'en ai bavé, pas vous, mon amour. Avant d'avoir eu vent de vous,

In America, Little Peggy March got number one with the English version of that song, I Will Follow Him. And I'm going to play you one more French song, Serge Gainsbourg, Jean Bacchin, La Décadence from 1971. And then, while I was down in Saint-Maxime, not so far away, there's this complex. In fact, it was probably part of the caravan site. There was there's an open-air disco, but it was private. You know, you could listen, but you couldn't join in. And I'm going to play you some of the songs I heard from that in the last hour of the show. Last hour, 50 minutes to go. So here we go. Serge Gainsbourg and Jane Bacchin, Décadence.

0: I'd love to, but I just don't have the time.
1: Time for what?
0: Becoming a volunteer.
1: Well, when I joined Good Neighbours, I only had one free hour a week, but they made me feel very welcome.
0: But I'm not qualified.
1: You don't need to be. You've got a car and you love helping people. You'd be great.
0: But great at what?
1: Well, driving neighbours in need to hospital and GP appointments, that sort of thing. And sometimes I take them shopping or just drop round for a coffee and a chat.
0: Well, I'm pretty sure I could do that.
1: At Chertsey and Adderstone Good Neighbours, we need volunteers. So if you have a car and a little free time, call us on 01932 565 146 or find our Facebook group at Chertsey and Adderstone Good Neighbours.

Okay, so in the last half hour of this 4.5 Shout Hour show, 50th anniversary of the 1976 family road trip from Surrey to Saint-Tropez back in September of 1976, and various songs either on the radio or that my brother and I took with us to listen to the long journey there, the long journey back, and now and again when the adventures had to pause for a bit. These got two more songs from the private disco that we heard but couldn't join, and this is the Shylights, You Don't Have to Go.

And like I said, I was 19, my brother was 15, and he was old enough to buy and drink Cronenberg, which was nice. Okay, this is Can, last one from the disco, I Want More.

That was a B-side of Urban Gorilla from 1973, and in 1974 they had failed to have a hit single with Psychedelic Warlords, Disappearing Smoke, which is very sad. It's a great song, and probably the best song of 1974, but here it is.

I'm going to play you two tracks from Moving Waves. Focus Janice, which was a B-side of Hocus Pocus, single abridged version in the UK, and Le Clochard.

Okay, just one song to play you now before the end of the show, and that's going to be Aphrodite's Child, Spring, Summer, Winter and Fall, the group that Demis Roussos was in once upon a time, with Vangelis and some other guy whose name I can't quite remember. So that will finish the show. So this has been the 50th anniversary of the great road trip, Surrey to Saint-Tropez. Great, the last of our family holidays, and we all went our separate, well, Mum and Dad did their thing, and my brother and I went our separate ways after that, with one exception, 1979, but after that, he did his long walks, and I did my foreign tours. Here we go then, Aphrodite's Child, Spring, Summer, Winter and Fall, to close the show.

Okay, this is it. Last few seconds before I go off air. Thank you for tuning in. This is a hugely long 4.5 hour show, but I enjoyed recounting my experiences 50 years almost to the day. The last family together holiday, where we did the great road trip, Surrey, Saint-Tropez, and then had 2 weeks down the south of France. Did all sorts of things, drove to Cannes one day, and just kind of explored and chilled. So, there you go. So enjoy the rest of your weekend. I'm back tomorrow, Sunday, 4 p.m. for the very last summer special playlists. And after that, it will be in autumn, Monday. So bye for now. Bye. Have fun. Thanks for listening.

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1: Good evening, everybody. Welcome to the show. It's Thursday. It's 5 o'clock, which means we've got 2 hours of memories and great tracks.

welcome to the show, all my original lovely ravers that are loyal listeners to me every week. And I'd also like to welcome At Home, a catering company that's been in the business for a very long time. They work in Cobham, and they have been going for 46 years, I understand, and have done many, many parties that I have been to. And I was explaining to them today about the music I play and what I play and how I can't really explain what I play, because I play everything from house music to, as you all know, my lovely listeners, I'm sorry for repeating this, but tracks that I will dig deep and find. And this, in this example, to the lovely Robin at Home Catering, an example of when I say when I dig deep, I dig deep. This is Riders of the Storm by The Doors House Remix.

Let's ask ourselves, what is the definition of a classic? The definition of a classic, it means it spans all eras. I can't stand musical snobbery. A good tune's a good tune. And that, ladies and gentlemen, was released in 1971. It sounded amazing then, and it sounds incredible this evening in the dance remix of Charles J, the brilliant Charles J. If ever you want to look at amazing remixes, look at Charles J's work. There are some tracks that need introduction and there are other tracks that need no introduction. So I'm not even going to introduce this because you're going to know it as soon as the four-bar beat hits in.

I've probably done about 4 years of private events now, and without fail, every time I drop that track into my set, that's the reaction. Same reaction as I got my text messages. Thank you, ladies, for those text messages. That's the X World remix of the brilliant, the iconic Alison Limerick. Talking about old tracks, great tracks, classic tracks. Who remembers this? Let me be your fantasy.

Oh my God, that's why you can't complain, guys, about how old you are. Because if you weren't the age you were right now, you would never have remembered going clubbing to that. And that's what I love about, that's what I love about this genre of music. We grew up in the best era of music. No VIP queues, no minimum spend, no ridiculous champagne sparklers coming out of the champagne bottles to let everyone in the club how much money you've gone and spent. It was just about the music. Now, up right next, everyone knows how much I love a mashup. My loyal listeners here on Run Radio, I've played this before and I'm going to play it 1,000 times again. This is It's Not Right by Whitney Houston, mashed up with Tell Me Why by Bronski Beat. 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

Now, every DJ out there has a signature track, and without a doubt, my next track is my signature track. There's a great TikTok video, if you can find it, of the brilliant Jamiroquai, and a DJ, he's in Ibiza, clearly having a good time. Find it on TikTok, and the DJ plays Space Cowboy, and he just dances to the Jamiroquai dance in front of her, by the sun lounges, by the pool, on his own, because that's what you can do when you're having a really good time, you don't really care. This, ladies and gentlemen, is my signature track.

I never knew until recently that when he says everything is good, everything is brown, he's talking about heroin, when he was a heroin addict. Did you know? But he's all fine and dandy now, apparently, and has one of the most expensive classic car collections in the world. He's got an obsession with Ferraris, apparently. And I was learning all about this. If ever, my husband was telling me about this the other day, if ever there was an investment to go into, it's not art, it is classic cars. Up next, Hate It or Love It.

Let's talk about Matthew Rhys this evening. Matthew Rhys is the Welsh actor who won Emmy history. He was the first actor in the history of the Emmys to win Best Lead Actor in both categories, in separate categories rather. So Matthew Rhys, if you don't know him, Google him right now as I'm talking to you. You'll recognise his face, maybe not his name. He won Best Lead Actor in a comedy series, which was Widow's Bay. If you've not seen Widow's Bay, it's really good. Google it. I don't know what streaming channel on it, but it's actually really, really good. It's like this supernatural thing, and I'm not into anything like that. My husband is, but I'm not. But it's actually a comedy, a dark drama, and it's really, really good. He won Best Comedy Actor for that. And then in the same evening of the Emmys last week, a few days ago rather, he won Best Actor for The Beast in Me. That's a great drama about next door neighbors that live next to each other. And he is suspected as being a serial killer who killed his wife. He won Best Actor for that. And he was also in The Americans. And if you've not seen The Americans, you've got to see The Americans. He plays this is during the whole Cold War era between America and the Soviet Union. What was the Soviet Union then? And he plays a Russian who is a spy in America, and he happens to live next door. He's all about next door with this guy. He lives next door to an FBI agent who's anti-terrorism, and they become friends. And it's really tense because obviously he's working for the KGB, and his next door neighbor, who's also a really good friend of his, is head of the FBI for anti-terrorism. Watch The Americans, watch Widow's Bay, and watch Beast in Me. All of them, Matthew Rhys, who quite rightly deserved to have the night of all nights. And in homage to Matthew Rhys, this is At Night, because you did have the best night.

So, my lovely ravers, ask me, what have I been doing the last couple of days? Well, thank you for asking. I have been getting my son, my eldest son has just finished university now looking for a job. That's a minefield in itself. I thought the 11 plus and just getting through A-levels and university, I'm done. But no. Now I'm trying to think, how's he going to get employed? That's another minefield. But in the meantime, I was getting my middle son, who's off to university now, getting ready for uni. I feel that as a mother, I should have got him ready and made him and taught him how to make spaghetti bolognese. I barely know how to make spaghetti bolognese myself, if truth be told. But I'm going to send him off, and he only has one catering token a week where he gets to go and use the university canteen. So God help me, God help him rather, about how he's going to survive cooking wise. So we went off to Tesco's. How amazing is Tesco's? You got the club card. Oh my God. We got pots and, I mean, the things you've got to think of, things that I don't naturally think of, let me tell you. DJing, music, having a great time, very good at cooking, utensils, recipes, not so good at. So, but thank you, Tesco's. I probably shouldn't be talking about them so much on air for free. For their whole university sets that they do, pots and pans, plates, mugs. Yes, thank God for Tesco's. And Home Bargains. Let's talk about Home Bargains later. That's down the road from me and they've extended their store. I love Home Bargains. I wish I'd known about Home Bargains when my kids were younger, because it was aisles and aisles of Christmas stuff and Halloween stuff. So yes, I digress. But this, my next track, goes out to all the university students out there. On their way to their next chapter. Trust me, guys, university is going to be a walk in the park compared to A-levels. So this is from you, from me, from all the Run Radio presenters to you. Take no notice of the lyrics.

good luck to all the guys going off to, and girls rather, going off to university in the next couple of weeks. And to your parents, well done to you. They've gone.

That to me kind of signified at its time Cola was the equivalent of Robert Miles' children. Let's calm things a bit down and do a bit of Motown with James Brown. Get on up.

to my lovely gym partner, Lizzie. Thank you. Yes, what a tune. Amazing remix. That's by Mood Funk Beat. That's their amazing interpretation of James Brown, Get It On Up. Up next, this is a track that's long forgotten. You can hear me smiling, as always, because I can't wait to play this track. This was released in 1984. It was a happy track then, and it's even a better track now in the house remix that always is custom to this show. This is Star Council and Shout to the Top.

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Now, I've spoken about this before. Kate Moss never gives interviews, really, which is very genius, right? She remains her mystery, although a lot of her life is not mysterious. And she talks about the velvet moment in an evening when you're getting ready with the anticipation of the evening. And I always think about when she wrote that, when she said that in an interview, the velvet moment. I think that the whole time, because when I get ready, especially for gigs now, I'm like getting put my makeup on. And it is the anticipation of the evening, which she calls the velvet moment. And that's such a great analogy for that. And who remembers this in your velvet moments when we were younger? Maybe we were crimping our hair or putting too much eyeliner on. There was a guy that we fancied and we're like, is he going to be there? Is he not going to be there? Is he going to fancy me? Who remembers the velvet moments listening to this?

Okay, I've got some exciting news coming up, hopefully, shortly. I'm looking for a residency local to where I am. I will let you know if that comes to fruition quite shortly. There's nothing I love more than a residency. A, it's regular, but also it means that local people to my Roy's Ravers group get to see me play live without it being too much hassle. And now that we're older, all of that is a bit of a hassle, right? You can't be bothered to go up to London anymore. Can't even be bothered to put high-heeled shoes on, if I'm honest. You just want to put trainers on. So as soon as I know those dates and as soon as that's confirmed, I will let you know. Now, in the meantime, you know I can't do a show on Run Radio without a sprinkling of 80s. I played Hall & Oates last week, a different track, and tonight I'm going to play my sprinkling of 80s. It's Hall & Oates' dance version of the iconic I Can't Go For That. Enjoy this.

notes remind me of, I was going about Phil Collins. I know my lovely listeners that listen to this the whole time. When Phil Collins passes away, we're going to go, oh my God, a bit like George Michael. Jesus, man, the guy wrote some amazing tracks, and he's kind of like in the obscurity now of human consciousness. But I love Phil Collins, but these guys, Hall & Oates, are on the same path for me as Phil Collins. They have sold 16.8 million albums, and from Hall & Oates to The Tramps, this is Disco Inferno.

fun fact for you all. Radio Jackie asked me to do a radio show for them. And then when I went for the audition, they were like, okay, you've got to play a set playlist, which included tracks like Love Shack. And then you've got to talk about the weather, and you've also got to talk about road traffic. Whatever road traffic's going on in the area, roadworks. And by the time I'd finished their speech to me, I was like, no, I'm not going to take the job, thank you. And they're like,

Now to another woman doing stuff on her own terms. I'm not quite Taylor Swift, but I felt in the spirit of her. If you've not seen on Disney Plus the Eras Tour, please watch it. I'm not a massive Taylor Swift fan. That's not kind of like my era, but basically, if you want something really good to watch, watch the Disney Plus show documentary of her Eras Tour. It basically documents her tour, which is the highest grossing tour in history, grossing over 1.4 billion, bigger than the Rolling Stones, bigger than any massive Genesis, bigger than any massive band that's out there now, Oasis included in that. And while the amazing thing about the documentary is, while the documentary is going on for her Eras Tour, she is re-recording her back catalogue, which will never happen again. As an ex-lawyer that I am, as an ex-contracts lawyer that I am, she found a loophole that basically her back catalogue got sold to the music platform that owned her basically. So she found a legal loophole that if she re-recorded it and called it Taylor's version, that they would not have any rights to that Taylor's version. So the woman, while doing the Eras Tour, re-records the whole back catalogue of her albums and then now owns those rights in her own right. So in homage to a woman that did her own thing, had her own style, this is Taylor Swift, house version of style.

Oh my God, every single lawyer that was part of her whatever label owned her back catalogue has all been fired, trust me. As a contract lawyer, they have all been fired, and no longer will there ever be a contract that doesn't say you can't re-record the original material. And thank you, Taylor Swift, for just knocking all those Harvard graduate law school students, lawyers that are getting paid the big bucks, and realizing there was a loophole in that. If you re-record it, you own the new version. So for Taylor Swift's version, that's what everyone's buying now, and no one gives a monkey's if it doesn't say the Taylor Swift version. Everything about me, this is for me actually, is everything about me is word of mouth. And this is to me and anyone else looking at private parties, my business is all about word of mouth. And this is her through the grapevine.

I want to thank Laurie, who's joined the show this evening. Laurie, I miss you. We miss you. My whole family miss you. Laurie has been helping my family since my daughter was 6 months old, and my daughter is now 17. And talking about family, I created a WhatsApp group called Roy's Ravers, and you can add anyone you think that would love the show to that group. So feel free to do that if you've got that number. And if you don't have that number, this whole show is like a family, basically with a common interest of music. And loving the memories past gone by. And so in homage to this show, who we are and what we love, here's Family Affair. Mm-hmm.

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Thank you so much. I'll see you in the same place, the same time next Thursday. Have a great week.

0: and multiplication. That's the name of the game in every generation. You know they play the same. Yeah, it's multiplication. That's the name of the game in each generation. They play the same. They better.
1: Bobby Darin, multiplication on your Decades Breakfast. Underway then for Thursday morning. Welcome to the oldies. On the way, your musical memories, your musical birthdays. 1 Second Wonder, Year of Fortune. And what day is it today?

0: The 80s version of that song. Do you remember Liberty did that in latter years? So let's get into your lyric game then for your Thursday morning. These lyrics today. You're showing off, you're showing out, you look for trouble, turn around, give me a shout. What's that song? Any ideas on that one today? Once again, you're showing off, you're showing out, you look for trouble, turn around, give me a shout.
1: Hey you, don't watch that, watch this. This is the heavy, heavy monster sound.

a bit of madness for you on your Decades Breakfast. One Step Beyond. Superb stuff. Let's get into your birthdays then. On this day, 1931, Anthony Newley.

Anthony Newley with that question that all your little kiddies ask all the time, constantly. Why? Your Decades Breakfast. Superb. Happy birthday, Anthony Newley, today. Alive or past, we do the musical birthdays. On this day, 1957, an Elvis Presley classic was released.

getting a little bit tipsy on the red, red wine on your decades breakfast. It's your oldies then for a Thursday morning. Let's do your Year of Fortune. Let's go back to the 60s, 1967. Arthur Conley in a moment. First up, Martha Reeves and the Vandellas.

0: 1967 on your Year of Fortune this morning. Do you like soul music? Sweet soul music. Arthur Conley and Martha Reeves and the Vandellas didn't do too well in the UK. Made number 30 and Honey Child. Right, on the way then, we've got more of the songs you love to sing along to. Brenda Lee on the way and your lyrics to your lyric game too.
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Kelly and Speak to Me Pretty on your Decades Breakfast. Right, we're doing your lyric game this morning. These are lyrics for your Thursday. You're showing off, you're showing out. You look for trouble, turn around, give me a shout. What's that song today? Any ideas on that one? We'll play that for you soon. A very famous song. You might kick yourself if you don't know this one today.

Coon Park on your Decade's Breakfast, Dwight Blaines, and I've got you on my mind. On this day, 1933, Mel Taylor was born. You won't have a Scooby who he is, let me tell you. He was drummer with The Ventures.

0: Writer, classic Beatles, the Fab Four and your Decades Breakfast and the Ventures, as we say happy birthday to the drummer with the Ventures today, Mel Taylor, born on this day 1933, on this day 1940, the late Barbara Allbutt was born of the Angels.
1: He went away and you

Breakfast and the Angels, the girl group The Angels, not to be confused with the boy group The Angels, who are a bit more poppy and rocky and a bit more modern, and My Boyfriend's Bag. Let's give me the answer to your lyric game. Your lyrics today were this: you're showing off, you're showing out, you look for trouble, turn around, give me a shout. The answer, status quo, whatever you want.

is your answer to your lyric game this morning. Status quo, whatever you want. Are you kicking yourself with that one today? There you go. On the way in the next set, we'll have more fun. Your 1 second wonder on the way. I'll play you 1 second of a famous song. You see if you can work out what it is. There ain't no prizes, though. It's just for fun. Keep telling you this.

talking heads in a wild, wild life on your Decades Breakfast. Morning, Thursday morning with the oldest. This is Mark Gale and the Miracles. Go.

go before. There's a miracles on your decades breakfast. Thursday morning, 24th of September. What day is it today? That's on the way soon. What's your name? It could be your day today, but let's face it, unlikely.

0: Right, let's do it then. It's Thursday, 1 second wonder, 1 second of a very famous song. You don't always get it though, do you?
1: Give me the music.
0: There you go, there's today's 1 second. But have you got any ideas?
1: Give me the music.
0: Yeah, man, have you? Not a Scooby. Is it

Irish rock and roll for you. Bring me down. It's Bill Haley. There you go, got to wait for that bit of the end there. On this day, 1975, Rod Stewart, he was at number one on the UK singles chart. He was on his boat. He was sailing.

0: That 60s guitar sound right there with Dan Baby, Please Don't Go on Your Decades Breakfast. Rod Stewart, he was sailing back in 1975, but number one he was as well on the UK singles chart. Right, let's find out what day it is today.
1: What?

0: 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Hey, Remember Me Thursday day today. 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And it's Cherries Jubilee Day. 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It's an American thing. If your name is Ubriana, Ubriana, Gareth, Garrett, Gerard, Gerardo, Juniper, Mercedes or Mercy, today is your day.
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middle, part two this morning for your Thursday. Gary Puckett, Union Camp and Young Girl. It's a sing-along song for you right there. Number one in 1968 and in 1976, and number two for the brilliant, fantastic, Real Thing and Can't Get By Without You.

0: If you don't know the words, you can just sing along that way instead. T-Rex, ride a white swan. You ever done that on the lake? Your decades cost you a small fortune, doesn't it, to ride a little white swan? Your decades breakfast with Mark Gale. We're doing your 1 second wonder for your Thursday. Have you got any ideas on what the 1 second wonder is today? Have a listen.
1: Give me the music.
0: What's that song? Any ideas, me dears, on that one? Here's a song done by various artists over the years. This one is David and Jonathan's version. Me.

Benson Lady, Love Me One More Time on your Decades Breakfast, and David and Jonathan, their version of the Beatles song Michelle. On this day, 1983, at number one, their second UK number one, Culture Club.

New Decade, Breakfast and Culture Club with their number one back in 1983. That was number one for ages, if I remember rightly. Well, it certainly felt like it. Karma Chameleon on your Decade's Breakfast on this day, 1983. Billy Joel, he went to number one on the US singles chart. He made number four in the UK. We didn't like it so much here. Tell her about it.

Billy Joel, Tell Her About It, number one in the USA. They loved it. Number four in the UK. We liked it, but not quite as much. And you Australians, you didn't like it at all, really. Number nine.

0: Turtles, She'd Rather Be With Me on your Decades Breakfast. And we are almost done. One thing left to do for your Thursday breakfast. That's give us the answer to your 1 second wonder.
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0: The answer, ELO, Electric Light Orchestra, Hold On Tight.

Orchestra on your Decades Breakfast. And that is it, your Decades Breakfast done then for your Thursday morning. Thanks for tuning in. Have a great day, whatever you get up to, won't you? On the way, more of the songs you love to sing along to.

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2: And a very good morning. And this is Jeff Driver. And I'm introducing my epic hour, Thursday, the 24th of September, 2026. And as promised, we're continuing with the 50th anniversary classic countdown of the 1976 classic countdown. 50th anniversary 1976 classic countdown all the way through to 10 a.m. We're going to be starting off at 125. We have two classic rock songs tied at 125 and more later. Meanwhile, we're going to do our introductory song. This is Les Reed Orchestra, Man of Action, followed by the countdown theme, of course, and then we're in business. So be back with you in a few moments.

So, tying at 125, two songs by a very well-known band. And the first I'm going to play was actually voted by the NME staff writers as the Song of the Year, 1976. And the second track is some guitar wizardry from an album by the band that was also in the charts. So here we go.

Imagine that as a real live extended workout. Now, RCA 1976 brought out some maxi singles of popular artists and not so well-known artists. I'm glad they extended it to the likes of Michael Nesmith for the First National Band, and one of the three tracks in there was at number 124. It's called Lady of the Valley.

And if you think you've heard the name before, apart from when I've played his records before, Michael Nesmith was a member of the Monkees, but he actually went solo and with the backing band, of course, and wrote tons and tons of really good records and made tons and tons of really good albums. But he wasn't really in the mainstream as such, which is a shame. And one of the reasons why I got into radio work was so that I could make sure his songs were heard on the airwaves. Anyway, same series from RCA, 1976, and a song that was originally released in 1968. This is Jefferson Airplane and Crown of Croatia, and they're at number 123 in the 50th anniversary 1976 Classic Countdown.

And returning to the present, at least the present of 1976, here's a song that was released as a single by Bob Dylan from the album Desire. It's called Mozambique, and it's at number 122 in the countdown.

0: Kind of ironic, that song, because at the time of that song coming out as a single, Mozambique had recently been captured by the Frelimo guerrilla movement, who are the Marxist-Leninists, and I don't really think you'd have been welcome to try and have a vacation. And I suspect the infrastructure wasn't quite there either. However, it may well be. It's a beautiful country. But anyway, something to think about there. Right, time for a long song now. This is at 121. Richard Thompson guitar vocal came out. The guitar vocal from the years 1967, 1975. Came out in 1976. I bought my copy at Rumbelows in Woking, and they discounted it, the nice people, from $349 to $290, which is pretty good for a double LP. Obviously not going to make the album charts, but... had many pleasurable hours listening to the various tracks on there, and I managed to get it more recently on CD, because obviously I'm not in the vinyl race anymore for one reason or another. So at 121, this has certainly been well worth working for Richard and Linda Thompson, live version of Calvary Cross. You are, of course, tuned to Run Radio. This is Jeff's Epic Hour, and you are listening and enjoying, I hope, the 50th anniversary Classic Countdown 1976. And this is a song that came in at number 121.
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I was recorded live in Oxford on the 1st of December 1975. How about that? And okay, we got number 120. We got two songs from Fleetwood Mac. That's the later version, not the Peter Green version. And I'm going to play them both together. You Make Loving Fun, followed by Say You Love Me.

Now, 119, we're staying with Fleetwood Mac, but we've had Christine McVie's vocals. Now we're going to have Stevie Nicks' vocals, because at 119, there is their classic song called Rhiannon, and all about, apparently all about a Welsh witch from long ago.

Reason Why, Taken by the Sky, Rhiannon, Fleetwood Mac. We've got two more to play you before the end of today's show. And we've got The Who, and we've got Michael Nesmith from the First National Band back again. So The Who from Who by Numbers, this is called However Much I Booze.

118. Who remembers that telephone number? That's this is the Who. How much I booze at 118. At 117, last song we're going to play today, Michael Nesmith and the First National Band are back in studio, Silver Moon. Mm-hmm. 117.

Okay, thank you for tuning in. Hope you enjoyed the show. Thanks for your company. I'll be back tomorrow, 9 a.m. to 10 a.m. for another instalment of the 50th anniversary 1976 Classic Countdown. I'll see you then. Have a great Thursday. Bye for

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3: And good evening. Welcome to Pete's Place, where you're listening to Run Radio, me, Barbecue Pete Reynolds. And I'm going to keep you company through till 9 o'clock, until Yaya takes over. I've got Justin Bieber and Blood Pop teaming up with friends.

0: Friends. From nearly 9 years ago, that's Justin Bieber and Blood Pop with Friends. Good evening. How is your week going? It's hump day tomorrow, so you're going to be halfway through the week and it's all downhill then till the weekend. Yes, we love our weekends, especially here on Run Radio. Although I work Saturday and Sunday mornings, it doesn't matter. I still love it all. Right, we've got Miles Smith on the way after Ray and Oscar winning tears.
1: Hello, it's Ray here. Please get nice and comfortable and lock your phones, because the story is about to begin. Ladies and gentlemen, I'm gonna tell you about one of the many men. Name is irrelevant, height is irrelevant. He was 1 out of 10, I wish that I knew it then. I'm still recovering.

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Ah, what a tune. That's Mark Smith and Stay If You Wanna Dance. And before that, Ray with Oscar Winning Tears. I had to do a little bit of work in the studio today, and I've managed to actually put up my African Plains canvas, I suppose you call it. You know, these ones that you get printed up. And it looks really nice now. I'm not staring at a blank wall, which is quite nice, I have to admit. Right, don't forget, coming up at 7:30, we've got the mystery here, and at 8:30, we've got Pete's Link. Slightly harder than yesterday, but I still think it's too easy. I'm being too generous with my clues and my songs, I think. I've got Parker McCallum on the way. This is DeBarge, Rhythm of the Night. He's next.

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I love it. That's per Parker McCullum, and to be loved by you. Right, got to say good afternoon over there to Cynthia in St. Louis, Missouri. And she's messaged in and asked for Hadaway, What is Love? Well, Cynthia, this one's just for you.

Oh, Hadaway and What Is Love, which we're playing for Cynthia from St. Louis, Missouri. So thanks for tuning in all the way from across the other side of the pond. Thank you, Cynthia. Right, we're going to play one more and then we're going to have the mystery. You know the rules, three tunes, three clues, and I'll give you the answer after the third song. This is the Cranberries and Linger taking us up to the mystery year.

0: What a beautiful tune. The Cranberries and Lingard. That's brought us nicely up to 7:30 already. And it's now time for that mystery year. Again, three tunes, three clues. What you got to do just for a bit of fun is guess the year. And you want to get involved there with the studio, just text or WhatsApp to 0752 252 665. And the first one out tonight is Dexys, Midnight Runners.
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And that was Dexy's Midnight Runner playing in the Mystery Year tonight with Come On Eileen. I've just had a message come through. Let's see. Hold on one sec. Let's have a quick look. Talk amongst yourselves. It was Cynthia. She's just checked something for me. Better. Right. So that was Come On Eileen by Dexy's Midnight Runner. And so far, only Jan in Woodham has come in with the right answer. So I guess I better give you a clue. The Royal Navy Task Force set sail to the Falklands in this year. I remember it, and I was working for a place called Cambly Auto Factors. That's no longer in existence, actually, as it happened. But, yeah, I was working there when that all kicked off. Right, this is the Pointer Sisters. I'm so excited.

Robin Fleet have also come in with the right year. For those that are struggling, I've got two clues. Italy beat West Germany 3-1 in the FA Cup final in this year. Movies released this year include E.T., starring Henry Thomas and Drew Barrymore. Also released this year was Tootsie, starring Dustin Hoffman and Jessica Lange. Do you remember those at the cinema? Did you go and see them? And this was in the charts. Now, Tony and Debbie and Woken, they're going to like this one. This is The Jam and Ghost.

And that was the Jam and Ghost completing our collection for the mystery year today. So I've got to say well done to Tony and Debbie. They actually covered it and said, oh, we know it now. And Emmett in Farncombe, you've come in as well with the right year. So that's well done to Jan, Mark, Rob, Cynthia, Tony, Debbie and Emma. And the year we were looking for was the year I first met Jan in 1980. There you go. It's easy as that. BB Rexha, Marden Garrick on the way after MJ Cole and Crazy Love.

0: And it was BB Rexter with Martin Garrix in The Name of Love. I absolutely love that one myself. And before that, we had Crazy Love by MJ Cole. Don't forget, coming up at 8 o'clock, we've got our Blast from the Past, where I give you 360s tunes back to back. And all you do is sit back and enjoy. I've got The Big Country on the way. That's after Lonely Road by MJK and Jelly Roll. And you might recognise the backing track.
1: Lonely road, take me home, take me home. Lonely road.

All the way from 1983. That's a big country, and in a big country. Absolutely love that track. And before that, Lonely Road by MGK and a Jelly Roll, which was based on Lonely Road, Take Me Home, wasn't it? I can't remember who sang that now. I had it a minute ago, but I've just forgotten. It doesn't matter. It's Tuesday evening, live radio. We love it. Right, I'm going to play one more, and then we're going to have a blast of the past. This is the Bangles and Manic Monday. Can we play it on a Tuesday? Yeah, too right we can.

0: The Bangles Manic Monday bring us nicely up to 8 o'clock, and it's time for the Blast and the Past. I have got Elvis Presley, Petula Clark and the Shirelles play next on Rum Radio.
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Oh, what a tune to finish off Pearl Blast and Pass. Elvis Presley, Can't Help Falling in Love with You from 1961. And from 1966, I Couldn't Live Without Your Love by Petula Clark. And from 1961, also, we had Will You Still Love Me Tomorrow by the Shirley's. Oh, dear. It's that time of the evening. My eyes are starting to get a bit tired. And I want to look at the back of my eyelids. But there you go. I've been busy today, actually. As I said, I've been working in the studio, doing a little bit of decorating to make it look a little bit more homely, if you like, because it can get quite lonely in the studio, believe it or not. I've got Nick Kershaw on the way. That's Arthur Sienna Spyro, which is the current number one with Great Expectations.

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Oh, Nick Kershaw, and I won't let the sun go down on me. I'll tell you, when I was working full time and get to this time of the year, and I used to rush home, and it was before I had to come on air, and what I would try and do, I would try and catch the last bits of sun out in the back garden, because it stays sunnier there for the evening, but in the mornings it's around the front, so it can be a bit cold out in the back garden this time of year. It was a bit fresh this morning when I went out, actually. I waffle too much. Right, let's get a few more on, and then we got Pete's Link coming up at around about 8:30. I've got Harry Styles. No, I haven't. I lie. I've got the House Martins on the way after Harry Styles.

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I love that one. The House Martins, me and the farmer. Right, we've got 6 minutes, so let's see what we can get on. I've got DNCE and Kate by the Ocean.

0: are DNCE and Cake by the Ocean, and that is the clean version. Because if you've heard the non-clean version, it's a little bit naughty. Right, listen, I'm wondering if you can help the New Hort litter pickers, because they've got a big community litter pick on the 27th of this month. Well, that's Sunday, in actual fact. So, yeah, next Sunday, the 27th of September, they have a community litter pick. And if you'd like to get involved, there's two start times for this. There's one at 10 a.m. and the other is at 2:30. They supply all the equipment that you need, and the meeting down the Broadway in Woodham, which is normally outside the chip shop. So there you go, you got a chance of getting grab some fish and chips as well, I should think. I don't know, you better take a few bob with you just in case you fancy them. But anyway, if you've got the kids, they will love to help out, and you can ring Lee on 07557445755. I'll say that one more time, 07557445755, or you can check out their Facebook page. But they could really do with your help this coming Sunday. Right, we've got Pete's Link. Now, I think this will go possibly on the second one, maybe. But if not, it will be the third. I don't even think it's any easier than last night's one, to be honest with you. Let's see how we get on. I've got Malcolm McLaren and Double Dutch. And
1: we have on line 1121, a female that goes by the name of what?
2: Little She.
1: And Little She, where are you from?
2: East New York, Brooklyn.
1: You're from East New York, Brooklyn. And what do you love about the world's famous Supreme Team show?
2: All that scratch is making me itch.
3: All that scratch is making you itch? Well, Little She is making me itch, too, I guarantee it.
2: I love it, though.
3: He's just a lot of superstar. He has something that he wants to most definitely tell you.
4: Little She.
2: Yeah.
4: How long have you been listening to the world's famous?
2: About 6 weeks.
4: 6 weeks? Do you catch the 4 o'clock show as well?
2: You know that. All the shows, they come on late at night.
4: How do you manage to stay up 4 o'clock in the morning?
2: Too much of that snow white.

Oh, that was the first one out in Pete's Link. That's Malcolm McLaren and Double Dutch. Now, I've got Emma in Farcombe. She's gone for playground games. Sue in Chertsey, she's gone for skipping. Rob in Fleet, he's gone for the F1 racing. Yeah, McLaren, yeah, I see where you come from, but no, it's not that. John in Staines, he's gone for cheese. No, Rachel's gone for darts. Jan, sorry. She's gone for cheese as well. Mark's gone for darts. Debbie and Tony in Wigan, they gone for F1. But Cynthia in St. Louis, I can't quite give you that, but I won't tell you, I won't read out what you've actually texted me because that will give the game away. But you might get it after the next one. And this is Don McLean and American Pie.

Oh, Debbie Harry and French Kissing in the USA, and the penny starting to drop against you. Now, Jan in Woodham, you haven't come in with the right answer, but you've guessed the last song. I think you forgot to give me what your answer was, so I take it you've got it right anyway, but it did make me chuckle a bit. I've got to say well done to Emma in Farncombe, Robin Fleet, and Mark in Addison. You've all come in with the right answer as well, so well done to you. If you haven't got it yet, don't worry, because I think this will absolutely give it away. Jan, let me know what your answer actually was. I know you got this one right, but this is The Vapors. Oh, hang on, I've got the wrong song up. Just give me one sec, please. I'll put the wrong song up. Oh dear, talk amongst yourself. Yeah, live radio. Here we go. It's The Vapors. I'd actually put The Vapors and News at 10 up, but it's not taking the song for some reason. It's supposed to be turning Japanese. There we go. It's

I've had a little. The last couple of days, I've had a bit of problem with the system. It's something I don't know what's causing it. It's the internet, I think. It's, they must be doing some work along the road or something. And anyway, it's not absolutely brilliant. Anyway, that's my excuse. I'm sticking to it. So this is the fourth and final song. And right, Jan Inwoodham, you did get it right, but you haven't given me your answer. Please come back with your answer. This is Vapors and Turning Japanese.

And it was the Vapors turning Japanese eventually. Fancy putting the wrong track up. I've never done that before, I don't think. I'm sure someone begged to do it. Right, so the link, you've all come in with the right link. The link was nationalities, because we had Double Dutch by Malcolm McLaren, American Pie by Don McLean, French Kissing in the USA, and Turning Japanese by the Vapors. And Jan, you did come in with the right answer, but getting the last song, Jan, you have a little advantage because you're married to me. You know me better than I know myself. She doesn't peep at these, by the way, and she never cheats. But, yeah, she knows me too well. Right, what have we got? We got Cynthia in St. Louis, Missouri. Right answer. Debbie and Tony in Woking. Mark in Addison. Dan in Woodham, as we know. Rachel in Addison. John in Staines. Robin in Fleet. Sue in Jersey. And Emma in Farncombe. You've all come in the right answer. Yes, and it was nationalities. And that was a great bit of fun, I thought, especially my mess up. This is what we got. We got Passenger on the Way after Toto and Hold the Line.

I must admit, I absolutely love that tune. Right, that's it for me tonight. I'm back here at the weekend at 8 o'clock, so don't be late and I'll save you a seat. That's both Saturday and Sunday. But the weekend after, I'm going to be away. I can see Yaya's getting ready in the studio, so we better not hold her up, have we? Right, this is Rihanna, I'm Faithful, and I'll see you at the weekend. Good night, and thanks for tuning in.

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0: Cheap Trick. 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Yeah, the Beatles did that. And a few others as well, I believe. The word thing with three clues. It's an eight-letter word and it begins with F. F for foxtrot. Drifting, afloat, and hovering. Drifting, afloat, and hovering. It's an eight-letter word and it begins with a F.
1: The next question is...
0: What was Tom Cruise's call sign in the Top Gun films? Wouldn't have a clue. What was Tom Cruise's call sign? What was his call sign in the Top Gun films? And an eight-letter word. It begins with F, drifting, floating, and hovering.

0: What's your favourite takeaway? When you're out and you fancy a nibble, what do you nibble at most? Or what is your first choice nibble? Pizza? Yeah, a bit difficult if you're in the car. KFC, McDonald's, Whopper. What else have we got? It's about it, really. I normally go to the McDonald's because there's one near me and I'm familiar with the menu. But I am partial to a bit of KFC, but it's not as good as it used to be back in the old days. There is this story, I don't know if it's true or not, when Colonel Sanders himself, he was never a colonel, of course, but when Mr. Sanders was visiting the UK back when KFC first started, and he was being driven into London, his first visit to London, down the A4, and he saw a KFC shop, and he got the driver to pull over and go and get him some. And he sort of, I wouldn't say, to say he spat it out. That's what the story is, he spat it out. But of course he didn't. But he was most distressed. He said, that's not stuff I made. But of course he sold it. He was a figurehead by that time, by the time that he came over here. But back in the day, it was a good feed. There was one in Australia called Henny Penny. I'm sure it's not there anymore. I did look it up. And that was even better. I used to have the 99 cents special, which I think was the leftovers. But it was good stuff. Anyway, KFC was founded when? 1930, 1940, 1950 or 1960? 1930, 1940, 1950, 1960, KFC was founded. Which year?
1: I'm not sure about any of that.

0: is a good one. And while I'm thinking about it, I never pay enough credence to my support crew. These are the guys who compile the questions. I wouldn't say they write them. They nick them. We've got Two-Tone Bob, Al Mickey Winders, bless him, yeah. Bent Nose Jim, Harry the Roof, Talked Away Trevor, and occasional others, and you. So thank you for your contribution, and thank them for their regular contribution. Thinking of sending us a quiz question? Well, why not? It's quite simple. All you got to do is pick up the phone. I'll give you the number after we've done this, true or false. Google was originally named Wanda. It's funny, actually. Some of the companies that we recognise, some of the names we know, when they started off, they weren't known as how we now know them. And it just seems so alien. And I'm not saying that Google was Wanda. I'm just saying. No, so it's not wonder, as in I wonder what happened to my money last night in the pub. It's W-A-N-D-R, or so this question is suggesting. Google was originally named Wanda. 07396 84 1000. Google was originally named Wanda. What do you reckon, Pikey?
1: Don't tell him, Pike.

talking about people sending in quiz questions, I got one here from Shelley. Which company's marketing slogan is "Because you're worth it"? Thank you, Shelley. Which company's marketing slogan is "Because you're worth it"? And have your first snatch of the day.

I think we're alone now. I have that effect on audiences, yeah. And we got some new listeners. We lose more than we gain. In fact, we must be in negative figures now. I must be phoning you up. That was Tiffany, by the way. What is Adele's surname? What is Adele's surname? And to tell you what I'm going to do for you, because we're mates, I'm going to give you the first and the last letter of her name. So the answer starts with an A and finishes with an S. What is Adele's surname?

0: Oasis. Good stuff. Here's a word thing. This time I'm going to give you four clues. It's an eight-letter word, and it still starts with a F. F. Drifting. Afloat. Hovering. Buoyant. Drifting, afloat, hovering, and buoyant.
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2: Hit the beat and take it to the verse now. Yeah.

Not very often we get to know what the king or queen of this country is really thinking. There was a case once where a disabled BBC news reporter who had been blown up, I think, in Iraq or perhaps Afghanistan, was very pally with Her Late Majesty Queen Elizabeth II, and he blurted it out. I don't know if he was on painkillers. I've reason to believe he was. He should never have said what he said on the air live, but he gave the Queen's opinion on a subject. It's like, you know, wow. It was really, well, I wish I'd come out and say it more often. I really wish old Charlie Boy would come out and say, my son's a damn fool for getting mixed up with that bird. Or the leader of such and such a country is a right burk. Or whatever he's on his mind. There's a few things that are politically sensitive. Well, so it is. But he's the king. And he should be able to say what he likes. And on that subject, Queen Elizabeth II, she let it be known, she was extremely displeased with the selling of her yacht, which she loved. When I say yacht, it was like a big boat, right? I mean, you know, I don't know how many it would sleep. It probably had a crew of about 25, I'm guessing. And then it probably had sleeping arrangements for 24 guests. So we're talking a big tub, right? But it was expensive to run. Anyway, times move on and she got an aeroplane instead, but she was not happy with the sale of her royal yacht. What was it called? The name of Queen Elizabeth II's royal yacht. Was it Regis? Was it Commonwealth? Was it Britannia? Or was it Albion? Here's your second snatch of our playout track.

0: you've got to be. Here's one from our vault. If you've heard this one before, this is where you would have heard it. Which day is the most popular for having a heart attack? Oh, blimey. I should have read that first. I should have dropped that one out. I've always got a question or two up my sleeve. I should have dropped something in there. Which day is the most popular for having a heart attack? Mine is Friday, having been out on the booze on a Thursday, because don't forget, Thursday is Thirst Day, as Tuesday is Booze Day.
1: And now, on with the show.

Dear Lipper, good stuff. Got this question here from Hulk. Thank you, Hulk. What name is given to your two large front teeth? You know your two large front teeth, your Bugs Bunny teeth? What is your official name given to your two large front teeth? Here's your final snatch of the day.

on the faith. 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Do you like Bach? All right, well, if you think this is Bach, you're slightly wrong. I'll tell you more in a second.

0: you thought that was J.S. 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And, I beg your pardon, minuet in G major. I can't get my major and my minors mixed up here. And Christian Pezgold actually wrote that back in the 1700s. How about that? That's something you didn't know. Neither did I, till about 2 minutes ago. Shall we do some answers?
1: Listen very carefully. I shall say this only once.
0: What was Tom Cruise's call sign in the Top Gun films? Maverick. Maverick. KFC was founded in 1930, 40, 50 or 60. Blimey, 1930. He doesn't look that old, does he? Google was originally named Wanda. Oh no, it wasn't. And Shelley sent this one in. Which company's marketing slogan is "Because you're worth it"? L'Oreal. L'Oreal. We gave you this as first and last. What is Adele's surname? The letters A and S. Adkins. Adkins. I don't mean to be rude, but I get it. I get why she's changed her name. Adkins. What was the name of Queen Elizabeth II's yacht? Was it Regis? Was it Commonwealth? Was it Britannia? Or was it Albion? Britannia. Britannia rules the waves. I believe it's up in Scotland. I don't know if it's... is it Edinburgh? I think not. And I don't even think it's Glasgow. I think it's a lesser of the three. I don't know. It's no good me guessing. But anyway, it's up there in Scotland if you want to go and see it. Scotland's a big place, but you'll find it. Which day is the most popular for having a heart attack? Monday. That will probably come as no surprise after the weekend. Hulk sent this one in. Thank you, Hulk. What name is given to your two large front teeth? Incisors. Incisors. Now, add a letter to the word with to make a word which describes a dimension. I like this one. It's quite clever. If you drop a D into with, it becomes a width. Width. And finally, the word thing. All the clues, of course. Eight letters, F up front. Drifting, afloat, hovering, buoyant, and swimming.
2: Now, I'm getting the word.
0: Floating. Floating. Goodbye. I'm off down the pub, and regular listeners will know how much I love this track and how evocative I find it. See if you do too. Ding, diddly, ding, diddly, ding, diddly, ding, ding. I think they were slightly off key there. That's better. So see you down the boozer tonight. Yes, first drinks are on me. You know where to find me. If you don't know where to find me,

Good morning, good afternoon, good evening, wherever you are in the world. I'm Brian James and you are listening to the James Family Show. On the show today, I'm inviting Jill White to come back and tell us about somebody who she admired in the day, a heartthrob maybe. Also, I'll be selecting a track from my selected album of the show. Grammy Awards are going to be on display and I want to see how clever you are. In a moment, I'm going to be playing a little bit of an intro to a well-known song. I want to know in three parts, if you know what the song is, who recorded it, and what was the year it was released. And that's coming up in about 5 or 6 minutes' time. Right now, let's get some music on the turntable.

0: Yes.
1: Of course, you never married the person that we all wanted you to marry.
0: Jason.
1: Yes.
2: Oh, we kind of did.
0: Well, you did.
1: Yeah. Well, yeah, but not in, you know.
2: But he did come and sing with me.
1: Well, that was an amazing moment. I'd only saw this. It was Hyde Park this summer, wasn't it?
2: Yeah.
1: It was a Radio 2 concert at Hyde Park. And Kylie's performing on stage, and then Jason Donovan joins her. And that wasn't set up once. That
2: wasn't
1: planned.
2: It was not planned at all. He just happened to text me the day before saying hi. And I thought, oh, hey, I've got a gig tomorrow in Hyde Park if you want to come down. And he responded saying, it's been a big week. If I do, it will just be me on my bicycle coming in. I said, okay, no problem. Just let me know, no problem. So he lets me know the next day I'm coming in. I'm sure you all know Jason, he's as casual as can be. Oh, g'day, yeah, I'm up for it. So it's actually, a genuine look.
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3: Music

Well, once again, a big hello from me. I'm Brian James, and this is the James Family Show. Thank you so much for joining me. It's been a week since I've seen you, and you all look so good. Must be sunshine. We're kicking off with a bit of sunshine with the Beach Boys. Surfing. Yes, were you surfing? I was trying to. Not very good, really. Taken from their album 2020 in 1969, I Can Hear Music. What a great piece of music that is. And then we have a little bit of Kylie and Jason, especially for you. And you know that those pair were neighbours for many years before. Well, they didn't get married, really. It was just pretense, but a great song. Written by Stock, Aitken and Waterman, and if I remember right, it was released in 1987, 88, something like that. Hi Alison, hi Ellen. I'll start that again. Hi Alison, hi Alison, hi Helen, hi June, hi Kathy, hi Alan, and hi Andy and Sharon Westwood. I had to get your email up there quickly, I forgot it. Thank you all for stopping by and leaving messages for me. Nice messages as well, thank you. Now, as always on my shows, I like to see if you are clever. I'm going to test your knowledge, because what I'm going to do now is play you a little bit of an intro to a well-known song. I'm going to test your knowledge. I want to see. You don't have to tell me, by the way. It's just for fun. I'm trusting you to get it right. A piece of music from the intro of this well-known song. I want to know what it was called. I want to know who recorded it. And I want to know what year it was released. 3 marks out of 3 will do me nicely. It's not easy, but are you ready for it? Let's go for it. I bet you've nearly got it, have you? I'll be giving you the answer in a few minutes' time.

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Now let's get back to my question. Were you clever enough? Did you get the three-part question correct? I'm trusting you. If you got the year exactly, that's wonderful. If you got either side, a year either side, I'd let you off with that. So here's the question. What is this song? What was the year it was released? Who was it released by? Who sang it? And what was the name of the song? If it was, if you said it was Don't Fear the Reaper, you got it right. If you said it was Blue Oyster Cult, you got it right. And the year was 1976. Pat on the back if you got three out of three.

And I have been receiving messages that have given me the answer. I said it was just for fun, but thank you, Angela and John, you got it right. Steve and Sharon, you got it right. And one more, Paul and Linda. Not Paul and Linda McCartney, that can't be right, can it? Thank you for emailing me. Yes, you've got it perfect. Blue Oyster Cult, 1976, Don't Fear the Reaper.

0: strange thing talking to you now is that I met you with your brothers over the years at various events and things, and we had a lot of fun stuff. But it feels strange to me to be seeing you on your own. It must feel 100 times stranger for you to be going out on tour without any of your brothers.
1: Yeah. Well, I mean, I did mope around for a few months, good few months, and the whole family did. Nobody really knew how to deal with it all because it's the loss of three brothers.
0: Because Andy was, because was 30.
1: He was only 30 years old, So it was all of that. And then we had to go through that valley, you know, the whole family. Even now, my mother is still one way or the other. She goes up and she goes down, but you know.
0: Because your mum's in her 90s.
1: She's in her 90s.
0: And you were the oldest brother.
1: Yes,
0: so it's
1: I was the oldest brother.
0: It seems, doesn't it? It seems strange that,
1: it is strange
0: that your mum and you have out-survived the three
1: and,
0: younger brothers.
1: And my older sister, Leslie, so who lives in Australia, and I think the last count, 8 children. Mm. So she's keeping it all going in her way, you know. Yes, Leslie, me, and Mum. And we have the memories now. We have the memories.
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7: We are now going to look at what happened in this week many years ago, and I'm just going to go back to 2016 first, and if I say the name Scotty Moore, if you're an Elvis fan, you know he was the guitarist at the beginning with Elvis himself. Unfortunately, at the age of 84, Scotty passed away in that year. He had been experiencing a lot of poor health in the few months before that. I'm sure he has great memories of the day when I'm trying to think, it was Sun Records, wasn't it? When they said to him, do you fancy backing this man called Elvis? I don't know whether he's going to be any good or not. And we know what happened there. 1975, the Eagles. They started a 5-week run at number one on the US album chart with their fourth studio album, One of These Nights. And it also won them a Grammy. And in 1962, that's over 60 years ago, the Drifters entered a studio to record the Jerry Goffin and Carole King song Up on the Roof. It became a major hit in 1963, reaching number 5 on the US pop singles chart. And Jerry Goffin said, this was my all-time favourite song that I wrote.
8: Believe it!

0: When she moved to Nashville in 1959, Patsy Cline seemed more like a throwback to country music's past than a bridge to its future. Many of her songs had honky-tonk themes like cheating. She could yodel as well as Hank Williams. And she intended to be as big a star as he had been. Virginia Patterson Hensley had been born near Winchester, Virginia in 1932 and dropped out of high school at age 15 after her abusive father deserted the family.
1: I've loved and lost again.
0: She began singing in bars and supper clubs to help support her mother and siblings. Her rich voice had a remarkable power that impressed everyone who heard it.
1: I've loved and lost again.
0: By 1954, she was appearing regularly on a country television show in Washington, D.C.

0: Due to the nature of this program, listener discretion is advised. This program may contain words that only a mature man like Brian James may use. You have been warned.
1: And what a great song that was with the lady herself, Patsy Cline. And I don't know whether you know this, and you probably do know this, that actual recording was with the backing of the Jordanaires. Now then, and when we've started the show, I mentioned a lady's name to you, Jill White. I'm now going to be telling you why I mentioned that name. A long time ago, I asked every one of you, be truthful with me, many years ago or whenever, did you have somebody in the pop business that you admired? Maybe a heartthrob, maybe you just liked their music. I asked you to tell me who that person was and mention your name, and I'll play something from their repertoire just for you. And that is exactly what Jill did. Jill wrote to me, well, she emailed me. She didn't write to me. We don't write anymore, do we? Davy Jones from the Monkees, Brian. I just liked him. I saw him in Coronation Street. And then when he joined this band called the Monkees, I thought, my goodness me, he's handsome. Well, his real name's David Thomas Jones, born in 1945. I think he passed away about 2012. Renowned for being an English actor, singer and songwriter and part of the Monkees. Jill, I've got something for you. An interview with the man and then one of their hit singles. Let's get him on the turntable.
2: I never thought I was a singer. I've always thought that it was part of what I do. But now, these days, I feel very confident with my vocal. You know, we all sang around the house. Wednesday night, we listened to a serial on the radio. My mum, my dad, my three sisters, and me. There were musicals at the local church. My sisters ran and did those. I was in them, so were they. You know, there was always the potato pie supper, the Boy Scouts, and such things as that. The school play, all the things like that that we did that led us all into what we did. I could just as well have been, you know, a funny guy in the office, and it would probably have been a lot easier than having to, you know, sort of discuss the past or, you know, imagine how the future is going to be. But I'm not sure that was going to be what I was supposed to do.

0: And that is Hue and Cry from an album that I've got in my possession. The album's called Remote, and it featured Labour of Love and also another song of theirs. And I'm just trying to remember what it was. Labour of Love. It all went out of my mind there. And I thought that was a great band and a pleasure to play their music.
1: Do you want a chocolate? I could eat about 1.5 million of these. My mom always said life was like a box

Well, now it's about time that I did my song from my album of the show. Every show, I personally select an album of my choice from my collection, and I like to pinch a song of it just for you. An album that went to number one pretty well immediately, definitely in Sweden, in 2012 by that lovely lady Loreen. The album's called Heal, and I'm going to do a song for you right now by this lady that was last year's winner of the Eurovision Song Contest. And if you've got listen to my show on this radio station called Late Night in the Attic, you'll find me featuring music from all my collection of albums and singles in my attic. However, let's get it on the turntable, and I've got it on vinyl. I have got it on vinyl, so I'm now going to hopefully place it on the turntable, and hopefully it's going to work.

Are you passionate about your music? Most people are, of course. There are so many genres, from classical to pop, from gentle ballads to heavy rock. The musical interests of our presenters are just as wide, which is reflected in the shows they present. That's why so many of our listeners, there's always something for everybody. Come and join us. You'll be made very welcome.

Well, in a few minutes' time, it'll be time for me to love and leave you. Can I just say thank you so much for being with me? I hope you've enjoyed the show. And I'm back next week, same time, same place. And I would love you to be with me. Grammy Music Awards 1986, Song of the Year. This was the nominees for that particular section. The artists involved were USA for America, We Are the World, The Boys of Summer for Don Henley, Dire Straits' Money for Nothing, and Foreigner, I Want to Know What Love Is, and Paul Young, Every Time You Go Away. The winner was... Paul Young, Every Time You Go Away. And if I can't see you again today, I'll see you next week, same time, same place. Don't be late. Goodbye, everyone. Have a lovely week.

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5: Well, that is, if everything else works. Shall we try? Lou Christie then, and Lightning Strikes.

You never know. This might actually get the hang of things. We shall see. Oh, that's a bit bassy, isn't it?

Yeah. Spencer Davis Group, then, and Give Me Some Loving. Now, if you're listening, I'd like you to feedback to me whether or not it all sounds distorted or not. You never know.

Frankie Thorne and Green Door. Now, thank you, Dennis. This one, then, has to be for you. Couldn't be anything else, really.

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We know who that is though, don't we? Yes, Dennis, it's the same man that did this.

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0: Bear with me, sorry, I've got to do this. 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No, I'm not. 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They got this fixation though. It's not working. It's not working. Come here. 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
0: Too late again.

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This is still testing. I might have it right this time. A song that you're going to instantly hate, but I got to do it anyway.

Greetings and salutations, one and all. Welcome along to another edition of the Juice Radio Show. I'm Matt Barker, here for the next hour with the best in new music from around the world. We kickstart proceeded with Alice Costello. She's based in London, in the UK. Singer-songwriter Alice Costello is bringing a beautifully distinctive art pop sound to the airwaves. Formerly one half of acclaimed shoegaze duo Big Deal, Alice has reinvented herself as a solo artist, blending indie roots rock with dreamy synths, mellotron, flute, and intimate, emotionally honest songwriting. Her debut album, Move On With The Year, arrived in 2026 via Moshi Moshi Records. Now returning with her new single, How Can I, you can find further information on Alice Costello and her music on her website, instagram.com/AliceCostello. Playing next, MP Grey. He's based in Germany. Martin Pohl, aka MP Grey, has created an expanded catalogue of popular crossover hits over the past few years. 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Further information on this and MP Grey can be found on his website, mpgrey.net. 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

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She's based in London, in the UK. Singer-songwriter Pearl is an exciting synth-pop artist whose shimmery melodies and emotionally honest songwriting have earned support from BBC Introducing and millions of streams worldwide. 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

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Playing next, Broken Hearts, they're based in London. 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

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She's based in Toronto, in Canada. Widely recognised as a trailblazer for women in Canadian music, Cathy Young first burst onto the music scene when her debut single was named Billboard Pick of the Week. Quickly becoming one of Canada's brightest new stars, winning the Juno Award for Best New Artist and earning a nomination for Best Female Vocalist, these awards went on to play a huge part in launching an acclaimed international career spanning both music and film. Now releasing her new single, I Don't Want to Lose You, taken from her forthcoming EP, you can find further information on this and Cathy Young on her website, facebook.com/CathyYoungToronto. One more from us before we have to depart from Ice Hoku. 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Ice Hoku continues to make their mark with a fresh genre blending sound that's equal parts bold and memorable. 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Thanks very much for listening. I've been Matt Barker. I'll see you on the next edition of the Juice Radio Show. We'll leave you with Hey City by Ice Hoku, and we'll see you next time.

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1: Good evening, everybody. My first track this evening, lovely to have you with me, is if you're ever, by the way, discrepancy here, if you're ever worried about your husband possibly being bored of his life and wanting something different, this is the soundtrack to the brilliant Kevin Spacey in American Dream.

Joey Negro at his best. That's the club mix of American Dream. What a great film. I don't think they'd be able to release that now, do you? That's a guy that's not happy in his marriage and is in love or lustful of his teenage daughter's friend at high school. If you've not seen it, watch it. I'm not very sure if that would be able to be released today. Welcome to the show, everybody. It's going to be a great show. I've got a real eclectic mix this evening. I really enjoyed putting the tracks together for this show this evening. Sometimes you feel it and sometimes you're not sure. And tonight, I'm definitely feeling it.

Thank you so much for all the text messages that are coming through already. I'm so, honestly, this is why I do this job. I want to make Thursday not a Thursday, it's the runway, really, to the weekend and who we were before.

like to welcome all the new listeners this evening, including Angelique from Dolce Vita Parties. I spoke to her on the phone and I was telling her why I became a DJ and the music I love and why I love what I love and why I became a DJ. And we were just chatting away and I said, it's about the music. A good party starts and finishes with the DJ, as well as everything else. And there was silence on the other end of the phone and I didn't know whether she thought I was crazy. It turned out she didn't. She was like, that's exactly what I think about how a party should be. So Dolce Vita Parties, thank you for joining me this evening.

Now, to my regular listeners, you know I cannot do a show without a sprinkling of 80s. If I could do an 80s show on its own, a friend of mine's husband, he was 80, and she asked me to do an 80s set for them at their party, and there's nothing I loved more. But in homage to that, with a sprinkling of house remix, this is Out of Touch.

Oh my God, there's an audience out there that are loving 80s too. We were the 80s, remember that? Who cares about the perm? Who cares about the very, very, very ridiculously heavy blue eyeliner and the puffball sleeves? And Alexis Colby from Dynasty. I mean, Dynasty, when did you ever wake up now in your age, the age you are now, and crave for Dynasty when they shot JR? We were talking about that for months. On that same ilk, to all my 80s fans, here's a bit of Bette Davis Eyes.

I had the very, very great pleasure of playing at my first art exhibition. I did my first wedding about 6 months ago, and then I did my first art exhibition. The lovely Rebecca has just texted me to say, that's my song, and that is her song. She absolutely loves that song. So Rebecca Cogswell Art, have a look at her artwork. It's edgy, it's cool, it's not what you expect. She takes commissions. And you know when you know, cool knows cool. Trust me, it's cool.

I do a lot of private parties locally, and I did a residency at the townhouse in Guildford. I've done other residency at Beaufort House in Chelsea, et cetera, et cetera. And then I'm looking for more of a residency locally. And they asked me locally, I can't say where it is yet until I get that signed. But there is a place I'm going to be hopefully doing a residency locally. And they asked me to go in yesterday and do a set for them to hear my music. And I can't tell you, I was just a bad, every time I do this, I'm a bag of nerves. And my lovely best friend Sarah says to me, why are you always a bag of nerves? And I always will be. And I think you, Adele is always a bag of nerves. She says that in every interview, and that's bloody Adele. So I did it, and there was a guy changing a light bulb in the place that I'm hoping to do a residency. And I was like, oh, I hope the music's not too loud. He's like, no, it's fine. And it turns out this guy's actually like gave up DJing, was a vinyl DJ. Now, vinyl DJs are real DJs. And the whole time that I'm doing this set to the owner, the guy changing the light bulb was a vinyl DJ. And anyone that's DJ bows down to vinyl DJs because they really are the real DJs. He doesn't do it anymore. So I'm so glad I didn't know that while I was doing the set, because there was this guy changing the light bulb that really knew everything, every trick in the book and whether I was doing it or not.

Now, in homage to Adele, I don't know if you ever saw a documentary about her when she did her first, I think it was at, in Kensington, she did her first pretty much big audience, and she was sobbing. She came off stage and they filmed her at the Royal Albert Hall, and she came off sobbing. She fell into the arms of her best friend. And you're like, you're Adele, man. You're Adele. I can't believe you're that nervous. I'm not Adele, but in homage to Adele and how she felt in that moment, this is the house remix of Rolling in the Deep.

Now, that documentary I was talking about is called Adele, 30 Greatest Moments. It's on Netflix. Watch it. You really understand her as a person, but also her journey. Like, how crazy is Adele from the person that was on YouTube? And that's the great thing about social media now. You don't have to wait for ITV to find you or someone to find you along the street or whatever. Everyone can be a presenter. We can see that from influencers and all the rest of it. I don't really understand that, to be honest. But I'm really glad that there's a platform for that. Ed Sheeran started on YouTube. The whole Ed Sheeran thing, by the way, is crazy that's going on right now, but I digress. If you're listening to my show and you're new to the show, my show's all about remixes. A good tune's a good tune, which is why my jingle says that. And mashups. And now, talking about mashups, this is Touch Me in the Morning, mashed up with glue. This is very, very good.

Now, my journey to become a DJ, which I've said before, I was beyond petrified to do this, especially at my grand old age. Especially living in the world that I live in, I was thinking the women are going to be judgmental. They're going to be like, accuse me of being a party girl, all those things. And eventually, actually, the pain of not doing it became greater than the fear of doing it. And that's, if you ever listen to Dr. Joe Dispenza, he says exactly that. Real change comes from the pain of staying where you are becomes outweighed by the desire to do what you want to do. And all the thoughts that I had, the judgmental views that I thought people would give me, wasn't there at all. Women were like, oh my God, I think that's really amazing. I think it's very cool. My daughter, however, does not think that. Can I just

say. But to everyone else that I thought would have those comments, didn't have those comments. And I think women get to a certain age where the kids are older, they've done what they want to do, they've serviced their family as best they can, and they want to do something for themselves. And my gorgeous cousin, who's listening this evening, has decided she became a celebrant for a friend's wedding, and she loved it so much that she is now going to be a full-time job as a celebrant for a wedding. And I said to her, what a great job, right? First of all, you're always in around happy people. Secondly, you get a free lunch, you get free booze too, more importantly. And to all the women out there that are thinking about doing something different, that have been made redundant in their job as a mother now that their kids are older and they can barely even string a sentence together or even tell you what they're doing or how they feel, whatever you find, this track is for all those women, because finding what you want to do is part of finding yourself. So this is from me to you.

what I discovered, there's a real spiritual reasons for the intention that people do the job that they do. There's a real reason. Lovely Craig, who's listening right now, and Angelica, who's talking about creating perfect parties for people. The thing that I love about my job, it's not being a party girl. I explain this to my husband, there's a real spiritual reason to it. I have women, and I look on the dance floor and I think to myself, you have no idea what's going on in the lives of the people on that dance floor. And I get women come up to me at the end of the evening and say, I'm getting divorced, or I've gone through this nightmare situation and I've just had the best 4 hours of my life and I'm getting emotional now. But that's exactly why I do what I do, because for those 4 hours, I feel like a therapist. I gave something to those people. I let them forget and at the same time remember.

Thank you so much for your text messages. You can hear me smiling as always. I love it, honestly. I get to hear what people are doing on a Thursday evening. Please text me, for those who've got my private number. Any shout outs you want to your kids or a charity you're supporting or your business, I'm always welcome to do that for you. Now, as a DJ, people are always asking me, what's in your top five? I've spoken about this before. This, ladies and gentlemen, is most definitely in my top five.

That's in your top five too. Thank you so much for your text messages. Up next, I'm all about the remixes. This, in its own right, was amazing in its original form. This is even better in the coffee shop version of it. This is the brilliant Running Up That Hill.

I love that track. Didn't that track inspire every woman out there that was fancied some guy that maybe had a girlfriend that didn't, well, she wasn't sure whether she fancied her or not? That's still a track, a great track then, and an amazing track now. This is the remix of Don't You Pussycat Dolls, which have a regeneration, reinvention rather, lately, and good for them. Up next, my show's all about mashups, as you know, and it doesn't get any better than this. This is a track from the 1970s, mashup with a rap artist. You're going to love this.

That's artists, right? Forget the DJs, the vinyl DJs are the real artists. And becoming a DJ was the hardest thing. It was so much harder. And I feel so embarrassed for all the DJs that went up there. And I said, can you play this? Can you play that? And to do that to someone that's being creatively put out there, I'm so embarrassed for all the times I've done that. But that's a real artist. People that they can mash stuff like that together perfectly like that, that's the producers of our time. Up next, it doesn't get any better than this. This is what makes you so grateful to be the age you are right now, because you heard tracks like this.

genuinely, on a spiritual level, that's why you never moan about your age, right? Because tell me a track that you remember that has that emotion to you. And I always say this to people, like, birth is not a, your lifespan is a privilege. It's not a birthright. And I lost my best friend when I was 19 years old in a car accident. And that stayed with me for my entire life. So when I got my 50th birthday, I was like, I'm 50, right? And everyone else, I don't want to talk about my 50th. I don't want to party. I don't want anyone to know. They would lie about their age. And I'd be like, man, you're 50. You've got 50 years. You've got 50 years of family, love, hardship, things that make your soul grow. But more importantly, you've got 50 years of tracks like that and tracks like this. This is a great example of old versus new. Robert Miles' Children stayed in our souls forever. Every time you hear the four-bar beat for the intro of Robert Miles' Children, now mix that with the great producers that are out there, with Messy by Lola Young, you get this.

Today, without sounding too morbid on my radio show, today is actually the anniversary of my best friend's death. She was 19 when she died in a car accident through a friend of ours, who I drove like a maniac the whole time. And I always said to her, he's going to kill someone one day. And he happened to kill her 2.5 weeks before she started university. And today actually is the anniversary of her death. And I didn't actually realise that until just now. I knew it was the anniversary of her death, but I didn't realise about the next track that I'm about to play. And this is Coldplay's house remix of Clocks. If I could turn back the clock and warn her, like I did at the time, not to get in that car with a friend of ours that just got a very, very expensive car by very, very wealthy parents. And 2.5 weeks before she went to university, she was no longer with us. So this is to you, my lovely friend Claire. This is Clocks.

The anniversary of her death is now today, 34 years from when that happened. That to me is mind blowing. She was 19, I'm now 53. And nothing ignites my anger more than parents that have the money to buy their kids supersonic cars. Heidi Klum just recently has bought her 21-year-old son a Ferrari. And I look at that article that was out in the Daily Mail about 4 days ago, and I think you are nuts. On every personal level in my bones, anyone that's got the money to do that, please don't do that.

Now, on a much lighter note this evening, the whole point of my show is actually to become, for it to become the runway to the weekend, for us to remember and forget at the same time, but more importantly, for us to dance, whether it's in the kitchen, whether it's in the car on the way back from work, picking up the kids from sports clubs after school. That's the whole point of my show. Let's dance.

Now, in the spirit of self-promotion, if you love my tracks this evening, please remember me for private parties. There's nothing I love more than private parties. 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

hard to believe that that one is now 26 years old. It's Reef, Set the Record Straight, kicking off this week's Plug-In Baby radio show. Hello, how you doing? My name's Emma Scott. We're together again for another couple of hours of great guitar tunes, old and new. On the way, Tony Iommi, Jared James Nichols, Trigger Tone, and now Kit Trigg. This is from their new EP called Free and Easy. It's the new single. It's Glass Ceiling.

Mr. Tony Iommi, MBE. It's World Alone from his upcoming new album, From the Dark. On the Plug-In Baby radio show, I played you Jared James Nichols, Dust and Bones. Before Tony Iommi, I played you Trigger Tone, their anti-war song, Bombs Away. And I got plenty of great tunes on the way. I've got the new one from Unpeople. We'll have the new one from Johnny Marr. We've got Nightblade. We've got the Temperance Movement. It's all going on the Plug-In Baby radio show.

That's the first play on the show this week from Kinvara. It's Pour Down. A lovely vocal there and some classic 80s guitar solo vibes going on as well. Very nice indeed. Before Kinvara, I played you Basement with Pick Up the Pieces. I've got Unpeople Blueprints on the way in just a bit. And now the new one from Coastal Fire Department. Hey, what's your name? On the Plug In Baby radio show.

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Playing some big tunes on the show this week. That's new from Haywire 617, Sincerely Yours, those guys from Boston. That's from their album I Don't Want to Say Goodbye. And before that, it was Unpeople with Blueprints from their album We Are Unpeople, which is out imminently. Loving the harmonies on that tune. It's Emma Scott here. And don't forget, if you want to get your music played on the show, upload now to getradioairplay.com. And I could be featuring you in the coming weeks. On the way, Good Vibes Roller Coaster and Johnny Marr on the Plug In Baby Radio Show.

Oh, it's all about the good vibes on this show. 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Hello, my friend. I do hope you're well. My name's Emma Scott. We are together again every week for a couple of hours of great guitar tunes, old and new. And on to Nightblade in a bit and the Temperance Movement after the new one from Johnny Marr, the legend from his fifth solo album, The Age of Everything. This is It's Time on the Plug-In Baby Radio Show.

Well, I can hardly believe it, but that's nearly the end of hour one of the Plug-In Baby radio show. Great tunes so far and plenty more to come. I've just played you the Temperance Movement, Always Been Love. Before that, it was Nightblade, Harder to Console, from their upcoming new album, which is out next January. In the next hour, I'll be playing you the new one from Nothing But Thieves, Trivium are back. We've got their new tune. I've got Fat Dog, I've got Asia, I've got Limp Bizkit, I've got Rancid, all on the way and taking us closer to that little lot, some classic Linkin Park.

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Well, an absolute classic from Rancid, Time Bomb from 1995, kicking off hour number two of this week's Plug-In Baby radio show. Hello, how you doing? My name's Emma Scott. We got plenty more to squeeze in this hour of the show. I've got Chez Kane on the way, I Atlas to come, the new one from Theory of a Dead Man on the way, after this from the Howlers, it's Drive, Drive, on the Plug-In Baby radio show.

Lovely bit of retro rock there from Chez Kane. It's Bad Girl from her third album, Reckless, which is available now. Before that, I played you the new one from I Atlas from the UK. The song was Touch the Sky and Theory of a Dead Man as well. Great to hear that tune from them. A first play on the show this week, it was Monster Truck. And we got more monster tunes on the way soon. We'll have Coastal Fire Department, Electron featuring Benji Webb from Skindred, all to come on the Plug In Baby radio show.

Another great first play on the Plugin Baby radio show this week. They're Electron, and that features Ben Duet from Skindred. The song Taken is available now. And before that, it was Silly Billy from Crosspaths. I hope all is well. It's Emma Scott here. And on to a song from Guernsey's Coastal Fire Department, as featured on their Bonfire of Fevered Egos album. They went for a Guinness World Record to have the shortest single of all time because the song came in under a second long. Unfortunately, the Guinness Book of World Records do not have that category anymore. Otherwise, they would have got it, of course. And they've extended the 1 second single to a whopping great 34 seconds, which I'm just about to play you. The song is Don't Let the Fire Go Out, Coastal Fire Department, on the Plug In Baby radio show.

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And before that, Tri Sigma. It was Freaking Me Out, Boxing Clever. 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Right, on we go with the new one from Trivium on the way. We've got some Limp Bizkit and the new one from Asia as well on the Plug-In Baby radio show.

Well, that's blown away the cobwebs, hasn't it? It's new from Trivium, Dead Inside of Me, on the Plug In Baby radio show, from their forthcoming 11th studio album and their first since 2021. Welcome back, Trivium. It's the Plug In Baby radio show. It's Emma Scott here with Asia and Fat Dog on the way after the new one from Patchwork Dots. These guys from Barnsley, Wakefield, Sheffield and Newcastle in the UK. This is their new single. It's Sea Salt.

Yeah, I'm liking that. It's new from Fat Dog. Those guys have been releasing since 2023. The single is called Call It What You Want. Before that, Echo of You from Asia on the Plug In Baby radio show. That's almost it from me, Emma Scott. Don't forget you can listen to all the previous shows on mixcloud.com/Emma Scott. 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I shall be back same time, same place next week right here. I hope you have a great week. Lots of love. I'll leave you with this classic from Limp Bizkit.

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2: Okay, very good morning to you. It's 10 a.m. And it means it's time for Jeff's I Do Like Monday show, which is today. The theme is UK singles charts, September 1970. And the first record I'm going to play you is the one that inspired Elvis to cover this song. And it was a hit in 1959, re-released in 1964. It's probably when he heard it. So it's Ray Peterson's version of The Wonder of You. It was a hit in the States in 59 and 64. Didn't score in the UK because I suspect no one heard it. Might have got a bit of airplay in 1970. Who knows? So here it goes.

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0: Got a few rock classics coming for you now. Family, two from them. Chicago, 10 years after Deep Purple and Black Sabbath.
1: I'd love to, but I just don't have the time.
2: Time for what?
1: Becoming a volunteer.
2: Well, when I joined Good Neighbours, I only had one free hour a week, but they made me feel very welcome.
1: But I'm not qualified.
2: You don't need to be. You've got a car and you love helping people. You'd be great.
1: But great at what?
2: Well, driving neighbours in need to hospital and GP appointments, that sort of thing. And sometimes I take them shopping or just drop round for a coffee and a chat.
1: Well, I'm pretty sure I could do that.
2: At Chertsey and Adderstone Good Neighbours, we need volunteers. 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

0: Hey, what we've got coming up next? This is September 1970 UK Singles Charts on Run Radio. This is Jeff's I Do Like Monday show, and it's September 1970. It's plenty of good songs, and classics even. Marmalade, The Rainbow, Fairweather, Natural Singer, Clearance Clearwater Revival, Long As I Can See the Light, Three Dog Night, Mama Told Me Not to Come, and in Cat Stevens' Lady in a Brown Veil, all coming your way now.
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0: Cat Stevens next with Lady de Banville from the album Monobone Jack.
1: Tune into Jeffrey Drivers. I do like my.

Bit of reggae, transatlantic reggae actually. Bobby Bloom had a hit in the States as well. Meanwhile, this is The Real Deal. This is Cat Stevens, Lady Del Banfield.

is. Whenever I'm doing the songs of summer 1970, I'm always looking forward to playing that one. Cat Stevens, Lady Dub Anvil. That will never die. It will never fade, the impact it makes. Load of Motowns for you now. We've got Martha Reeves and the Vandellas, Both Sides of a Hit single, followed by the Four Tops, the Temptations, and Diana Ross, at least for starters.

That charted in 1967 and also got to number 21. Got to number 21 1970 as well. What are the chances of that happening? Here's a B-side, popular at discos, parties and the like.

0: Not for nothing that Martha Reeves and Vandellas is my favourite girl group of all time. Right, still got some more Motown for you. We've got Four Tops, All in the Game, Temptations, Ball of Confusion, Dinah Ross, Ain't No Mountain High Enough, and the Jackson 5, The Love You Save. Takes us a bit nearer 12 o'clock. Meanwhile, this is UK Singles Charts, September 1970, with Run Radio and Jeff's I Do Like Monday show.
1: Tune in to Jeffrey Driver's I Do Like Monday show, featuring 70s...

Okay, we got Small My Town just appeared on my playlist. Read out. We got The Temptations, Ball of Confusion. Dinah Ross, Ain't No Mountain High Enough. I'm playing the single edit version. Jackson 5, Love You Save. Jimmy Ruffin, I'll Stay Forever My Love. And Four Tops, New Entry, Stillwater Love. Some classic songs still to come.

person talking about love, thine brother is the preacher.

0: It says something about the strength and quality of the song and the people who arranged it, and the other version by Marvin Gaye and Tammy Terrell. It wasn't a UK hit, but it's still a great song. And please don't ever ask me to choose between them. They are both essential versions. Hard to believe it's the same song, but if one song can come out with two such striking versions, clearly someone's doing something right. Motown, some classic songs they produced back in the day. Right, there are three Motowns that's coming up. We got the Jackson 5, Love You Save, Jimmy Ruffin, I'll Say Forever My Love, Four Tops, Stillwater Love. Still classics, plenty of classics, and we're on air till 12 noon.
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I have to say, the first time I heard that record was at a fairground at the on the Water Meadows, just past the White Hart in Newhall. And I have to say, it made one hell of an impression. And it was a great place to hear it, all the various machinery flying around the sky. And, yeah, great song. And takes me right back to that summer of 1970. Right, we got Jimmy Ruffin, who never put a foot wrong, loads of hits. And this was called I'll Say Forever, My Love.

0: So, Four Tops had a new entry, as the other hit, It's All in the Game, is falling out of the charts. This is called Stillwater Love.
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1: Last two songs, we got Dusty Springfield, How Can I Be Sure? And Carpenters, They Long to Be Close to You.

Hey, that's it for today. That's September 1970 for you. Hope you enjoy the music. Thanks for your company. And enjoy the rest of your Monday. Be back tomorrow at 10 for the UK Single Charts of September 1966. And at 9 for the latest instalment of the 1976 Classic Countdown 50th Anniversary Special. So there you go. So it's bye for now. And I'll see you soon.

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Today, coming to you live from State of the Art Studios in Woodham, Runshire, England. This is Run Radio, and this is Jeff's Golden 60s show. And today we are focusing on and showcasing the UK Singles Chart, September 1966. That's the month I changed schools for the second time. And there was some great music around. And starting with Revolver, which we're going to take some tracks from, and then staying with the Beatles, we'll be looking at some their hit single. Okay, so here we go. We've Got to Get You Into My Life.

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Hastanede tutuklar.

Hey, this is Ron Radio and Jeff's Golden Sixties playing music from exactly 60 years ago this month. Okay, this was number one when England won the World Cup.

One striking memory from the summer of 1966 was that on our way, the family's way to the West Country, family vacation, 2 weeks in August, we pulled in for a brew on a country lane, and that song was playing on the radio. There you go. Okay, continuing with the number ones, the Trogs, the number one in August, and it's With a Girl Like You.

0: Another thing I remember from the summer of 1966, during the Ashes, Bill Lawrie's Australia outclassed England pretty much comprehensively. Right, we've got three more number ones for you. We've got Georgie Flame and the Blue Flames with Getaway, The Kinks, Sunny Afternoon, and The Small Faces, All or Nothing, coming up next.
1: I'd love to, but I just don't have the time.
2: Time for what?
1: Becoming a volunteer.
2: Well, when I joined Good Neighbours, I only had one free hour a week, but they made me feel very welcome.
1: But I'm not qualified.
2: You don't need to be. You've got a car and you love helping people. You'd be great.
1: But great at what?
2: Well, driving neighbours in need to hospital and GP appointments, that sort of thing. And sometimes I take them shopping or just drop round for a coffee and a chat.
1: Well, I'm pretty sure I could do that.
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0: Okay, time for the best of the rest. So we're going to have Frankie Valli and the Four Seasons, both sides of a hit single, The Who, Dave D, Dozy, Beaky, Mick and Titch, Bobby Hebb and Los Bravos, all coming up next.
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That was originally recorded in 1964, that track, Hugging My Pillow, as part of the Ragdoll Sessions. For some reason, it was not put on the album at the time, but thankfully, they revivified it for 1966, and this is the A-side. You may have heard it before.

All right, I'm going to play you a Who song, got number two, but it's often overlooked in their classic canon. They did so many great records in there in the 60s heyday. And this is a version that isn't normally used. It's from Meaty Beaty Big and Bouncy. It's actually a longer version of the song. And this is what, in my opinion, makes it a real contender. So here's the Who, I'm a Boy.

Dave D, Dozy Beak and Mick and Titch were from Salisbury, and there's a blue plaque somewhere in Salisbury to remind everybody just how big they once were. And in 1966, they had no less than 5 different singles in the charts during that calendar year. And here's one that did rather well, and it's called Bend It.

0: tell you the blue plaque is in City Hall in Salisbury. I was there back in the summer, back in August sometime, with some mates I used to work with. And the picture, one of the pictures taken on that trip, is the one that adorns my Epic Hour show profile here on Run Radio on the website. Check it out if you wish. Bobby Hebb up next with Sunny.
1: 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Yesterday my life was filled with rain. 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

0: Nice bit of freak beat that. Okay, what we got coming up next? We've got the likes of Sonny and Cher, Billy Stewart, Dave Berry, Napoleon the 14th, and a new Vaudeville band. How about that? Sounds so very 1966, doesn't it?
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0: Next record I'm going to play you was actually banned by some radio stations. It's Napoleon the 14th, and they're coming to take me away. Ha ha.
1: Remember when you ran away and I got on my knees and begged you not to leave because I go berserk? Well, you left me anyhow, and then the days got worse and worse, and now you see I've gone completely out of my mind. And the coming to take

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You laughed when I had said that losing you would make me flip my lid. Right? You know you laughed. I heard you laugh. You laughed, you laughed, and laughed, and then you left. But now you know I'm utterly mad. And they're coming to take.

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Well, you just wait. They'll find you yet. And when they do, they'll put you in the ASPCA, you mangy mutt.

Now, Chris Andrews had a reputation for writing classic songs for the likes of Adam Faith and Sandy Shaw, but he wasn't quite so successful with his own singing his own songs. But anyway, he got a top 50 entry with Stop That Girl.

0: So as Chris Andrews also recorded some Christmas songs, because Germany, they value their Christmas CD, well, LPs and CDs, and there's quite some interesting recordings from English artists or English artists known in England who were more successful in Germany. And I think Chris Andrews had a German parent, probably his mother, so he obviously was fluent in the language as well. Anyway, here's some plenty of classics still to come. This is Run Radio, this is Jeff Driver's Golden Sixties, and we are looking at the gems in the UK singles charts of September 1968. Plenty of classics to come from the likes of the Rolling Stones, Manfred Mann, Zoot Money's Big Roll Band, that's a mistake on my caption there, Lovin' Spoonful, and The Who, still to come.
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2: I'm Benders, Ashes to Ashes.

Okay, that's just about me done for today. I hope you enjoyed the show and my choice of songs from September 1966. What a great chart it was. Great year, even. But so that's me until Saturday and Sunday. And we'll be back tomorrow at 9 a.m. for my 1976 rundown. But anyway, thanks for listening. Have a great Tuesday. See you soon. Bye for now.